So, you'll never see a beamer in a grave. You'll never see a rich man wanna save. You'll never ever live to see a real

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0: 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Imagine you could meet whoever you want to meet. And imagine you could buy anything at every time.
1: But Dicky, that's not possible. How could it happen? This must be a dream.
0: No, this is not a dream.

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1: Through a cable? 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
0: No, I'm not.
1: Cool, who made it?
0: I, Dicky Starshine. I made it for the people of the world.
1: Thank you, Dicky.
0: Not for that.

0: Dank.
1: Ja, gern.
2: Born in the wild and west, surrounded by desert and dust. No air to breathe without mask. Eternal cold and guard, so far from home. The home I don't know. 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I see them in the distance, so small and so deep.
1: And every night.

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She wasn't what you'd call a blushing flower. As a matter of fact,

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1: You know how they're awesome, they're all awesome.

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1: Listen to me.
0: He rocks too hard because he's not a mortal man.
1: God damn it, Cage! He gonna make you his sex slave. You're gonna gargle mayonnaise.
2: No.
1: Unless we bust a massive monster mamma jam.
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3: Deactivated lasers with my dad.